0: 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Ayer estaban en París.
1: En el Stade de France.
0: 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Ahí está Ted Lasso y Coach Beard.
2: How the heck is anyone going to be able to follow all that?
3: Going to be tough.
2: Yep. Yeah, you know what I think we need? We need some heart. You know, someone that has some soul. You know, someone who can bring the love. Who? You think of what I'm thinking?
3: One step ahead of you, coach.
2: You always are. All right, young man, let's go. It's your big shot. Okay. Now listen to me. Go out there. Don't be nervous. Nobody's watching. All right? Make us proud.
0: Jason Sudeikis representando a Ted Lasso. Brendan Hunt representando a Coach Beard de la serie Ted Lasso. Presentando a Justin Bieber.